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1: 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Are you with me? Are you with me?

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I've always waited for the moment that you would come through my door. 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I lay my hand unto my heart.